They want for this space, man, jacks after all. When we check it out, them brain it small. Seven time rise, seven time will fall. Don't play that bus of a shop, they dance hard. Crowd them on the receiving end, them a ball. Who them a ball for basement name, them a call. Through the place with music, for one and for all. The people, them a baby, super DJ for more. They got a

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with the ocean color stuck in your iris. 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

been out here all night waiting on you, freezing in this wind with no show. 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Will you get your shit together?